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0: 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That's a super my area council. I don't know.
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0: home. Yeah,
1: it was say who money tani ye na that she being kofadi being family.
0: Okay, I happy me answer now. I see you now. Me buy me who topic you know. Now I was so happy because near my bibri, and I said, Mofra bibri, I will phone bibri. 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I'm wow,
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1: okay
0: I was say uhu abofra no said ye osi ene wona wo wona ho otumi associate.

0: for no one. How do the child not respond? So we be casa and ask the baby sir. Say na o see etie. Say any man in na wa saw ye o fua o steady. The who say me ban o ni na ah. I say o bra demokra na unto me and chana ni and chase wine na abaho. Ebia o kon in chen kra no yin any at on chain. Sanya meni na ye near ma se o wabofra. I was said Oshe, I feel in the language, in the communication. Oh, you know, Sanya meni na no. I was said, oh ya ofwa umo when ni kon ye.
1: Okay.
0: Because ye was stage bia na manti bia ye bia ni abofre bia no. Niema or film,
1: okay.
0: Doing say oh, you know, I feel in the movement and then the physical development. Ninina, ye niema, I was say Oshe. It's your banner says social now, said the maker now. Say na abofrano or see expressing no home. I want the feeling, say bia abofrano, ubi, ye bia, say na ubi, on say. Only about Freddy Agra, who born with Semna, Colana, a Chanani, who they will back it to a year while winning, born in Selbos and who are training, no, so born in Sem. I was just hiding in our year off war, Oshe.
1: Yeah.
0: Say, me bano, me drew one of me bombing Sem, Mamma, or Abofrano to me, a reactor,
1: yeah,
0: or to Miss Ray, or to Miss Shamanim, a fine eye contact. About Freddy, who out to Miss Ocean and Impa, on show and him, why you dean at your Ninina no indicate. Say niema and kosu ye ewo abofrano enyinimo.
1: Okay.
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1: Mhm.
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0: Inti no at once no ewo se o maame no o ma wadwen ba so se bibi enko so eyie. Afei bedroom le bia abofrano e bia from the age of month of 6 months e kono. I was set that time no o bo abofra ni din a otumi twa nani.
1: Okay.
0: So ho. So because by 3 months what to abofra ni din.
1: Yes.
0: It is 6 months e ko no abofra no o tu ni din no o de frɛ no from 3 months e ko nyina o de frɛ no. Ti by 6 months no o bo ni din e bia mami Esther I was set abofra ni otumi twa nani.
1: Okay.
0: Say o bo ni din a na o twa nani a there may be something wrong.
1: Okay.
0: In that say ni hearing we no e perform and na say there is something wrong with the brain development, you know. It's I was say oh our phone so Oma when he ever sad you know so eho. I feel so no a drew age be or no more. I was say abofrano like 1 year echo no. I was say or started to me a use two letter words say mama, dada,
1: yeah,
0: me ade.
1: Okay.
0: It's a drew sad stage you know na abofrano into me and can sad seminar and on so no. Yeah, one of the things I was say Oma when you come home,
1: okay.
0: Say abofrano problem be it to me, but you know I have to ebia take action and I say what's a mission say me to home and among na to me a siano. So all these milestones, you know, developmental milestones, you know, near me be a oh your woofwa, and what's say to me Emma when you come home,
1: okay.
0: Abofraning you know. Said we see respondo. Said the abofrano. Obu okra abofre bi okra. Adiye usan adiye shibi kra kanu kra on su. What you say?
1: Okay.
0: Uti no kra na on su.
1: Mm-hmm.
0: Sani yemeni nina echo se ni ema bi mkoso eye ewo abofrano emu na eba sa na ewo se oma o awofo no ma wani ba ho na o hwese because there are certain diseases bi wo no mo a ejisa abofra na nyina ko do certain stage bi and sa na obo but it develop while sa abofra no is a intin sa actions we nyina no abofra no ntumi nda na dia o ye awofo a ewo se oma no wani ba ho so na ntumi etu ho na mo
1: Ebusia connect 97.1 FM Sunny. Na enem komona aye di no how can parents identify autism and then other development disorder in children and hon komo en aye di no enti what say doctor the side of a opinion our dear maye and enti me ko mama ho bet mama so obi sa doctor say
2: doctor mo hacho yonye de nyame adom ye wo ya check up but me be say me bi say of late no antenatal no omo chrew each month what the child you should expect from the child so that e bi a when ya those things now you'll be able to identify. Say, there's a problem
0: one of the mama can one of the key things I don't think most of the antenatal we know But what I didn't say, I am mostly no. Oh, Kwamubisa say, it be our family no. Oh, yari bi wom ebi a epilepsy ebi a bibisa eh no de I think say most at times o mubisa say bi a family no wo any form of disease bi a betumi aye we ya so that ebi a wo abofra na they can teach you but say omo fa na omo a cheche no I'm yet to find out.
1: Okay.
0: But I think say if they are not doing it here,
1: yeah.
0: I think say it's better say omo be to me
1: at church.
0: Say the beya owo fo no say owo no or status o hu bibi say ya. E be boa na amane hu anamo a otu. To the mama can I think say it's a very good initiative say if say I'm say them come here to find out if say they are not doing it here. But as for the say you busa or say or family who will be and they know say most of the time they do.
1: Okay.
0: But teaching them say it be abofra ni nyina who sad we ya na stage be ya or say abofra no otumi kasa at this stage otumi ye say at this stage you know I'm here to find out say if say they do I be boa ama awofo no so ehu say be a problem be eba.
1: Okay.
0: Yeah.
1: May that sepa mommy sa developmental milestone na Dr. Aboboni hena ano kwan ben so na se parent oba develop that kind of signs na na se diseases na obet me I respond to that child
2: me that doctor sepa because we can send bia a mama dream ada ho even to the extent say wetin akola no na we nsu a
1: yeah
2: so it's like there are certain things you have to know.
1: Yeah.
2: And the best thing is some of these things that we are doing, education are here there.
1: Sure.
2: So, say, say situation number, Emma wa comment too. Say that doctor can now there are a lot of doctors and information. A bit to me, I'll boil my way to me, live with this situation and even get out of it.
1: Yeah.
2: Because me to send our can nerves be near there.
1: Yes.
2: And then you're missing you. So those things, and I think it can be simulated by some machines in your day. And you know, we are parents now who observe some of these things. Don't think the worst of your child. Men can say, Wakwa lani ne wie ye ni dabi dabi dabi dabi dabi. A yes, situation na wakum. And I won't hear information. I beb one way to me at na emu ye. And to your banisana, one thing you don't have to do is to. Compare your child with other children because of your special child with our here special care and need. Into that is one thing you have to know. And Dr. Sudi FM, in terms of the developmental process, ne kasa, ne niwa, ne response. So if say ne kasa mbaya, then I will be you see, I will speak. Therapist, I'll be to me. And there are some of these Montessori schools, they have specialized way. So just seek information and take your child there. And said, I'm making my almost says, yeah, colano. For all you know, no, ABI, yeah, the machine be shiny baby, the baby, I bet to me. I was so called Doctor Wa. Obemmo, you know, maybe doctor saw a machine and you didn't know why you shed your
1: mind.
2: Took a doctor Besho, say,
1: yeah.
2: I won't panier be an panini. But all that I'm saying is that that is not the end of the child.
1: Yeah.
2: A difference is via bawa colano deficiency. Be a bim pombema withdrew. Na abuama a colano aye. So please just observe the child. Ne hu akwalano baby ani problem no wo ufu se wu nyaswa go and see a specialist no assess akwalano obetumi ama we hu where the problem is coming from na fe we seek advice.
1: Okay.
2: It is not the end of the child e be boa ma we hu because I have me wo emba bia those who wo mo fray yourself ma me papa o mo ba kupe na ne ba no o wo speech problem. Or the new call Cape Coast. There was a hospital at Cape Coast.
1: Okay.
2: Or the Akolano Koya. And now Akolano to make a mama, dada, two letter wet. And he's speaking up. So please, it is not the end of the child.
1: Okay.
2: It's a beginning of a new journey for you.
1: So we say, oh, who responded to? Okay,
2: and with Dr. Wahasin, you can call if you have a problem.
1: Yeah,
2: he can direct you to the right places.
1: Sure. Doctor, my yensha simple. You're kind of saying differentiate between simple developmental disorder and ABR. You're kind of saying delayed. kind of differences na do munte mo no
0: mental disorder
1: na disorders
0: and a delay all right okay. So as you said no you were nyare wa bia akola no as onyini no na e develop e
1: won
0: ni pedie no ana ye obi won so a eye delay said
1: okay.
0: The especially speech
1: okay
0: on say akola bi wo ha on kasantem ana obi won so ana ye disorder yare ana aba so the difference I be won say you have to know the milestones developmental milestones no e bia each month bia e dien developmental way na bofra na also come
1: okay
0: e bia at the age of 1 year no or say akola ne ka 2 letter words but 1 year na so ontumi enka ako 2 years but 2 years no bon sa fe na abofra no a start e kasa
1: okay
0: e ba sa na e no che say e delayed in speech
1: okay
0: but whereby a atra 2 years, echo bear 4 or 5 years, and then say a year condition, a year disorder be a abofrano experience. So you will recognize this whereby the developmental milestones, you know, abofrano time, I was say, oh yes, I had an upper cra, just a drew stage be a utumu say, and no dear abofrano on your cra, but abofrano ain't you know. Na nye mebi wa ibia usano na nke waso ya untumye na o statise o ye dia. Sometimes we qualify as a delayed development.
1: Okay.
0: Oti asye. So I think that these are the main difference between developmental disorder and the delay, developmental delay. So oti asye. Inti no, abofrebi wa hono mwa udru mribia ewasen kwa wia. Ibia ni mfefu nina awia. But obi do certain stage na fee obi wo kra onwea nche obo nse wa start se onante inti no samo frani ebi wo ho no mo sa obi wa o delay in development but obi wo so na ye disorder
1: okay
0: ah eno so no e wo se ye ma ye ni ko ho so these are the difference ya se abofra ni nyina ye hu na enye ni nyina na wo hu ya na wa ma se de mama kan na ni kwa sa wo fo no wa kumatu
1: yeah
0: ebi wa e ye delayed akola no ebi a wo se ne kasem ye wo mofra bebre wo a omo check akran sa na wakasa ana ne nantie mu na wi amu o check akran sa na watumi ayesa ade
1: yeah
0: but once a o nyine no bo se sa ade no nyina nso e go on
1: okay
0: 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a wo ko pediatric department ya wo betumi ne doctors ne di hu komo se o mabofra no adru age sey but me hu se kasa no embe ye so they can assess him or her no mo hu se o we dey em se e ye delayed until less wait for a while e bi a we e ye disorder because of this symptom because disorder no sometimes there are other condition ya e ka ho a e be me hu say we there e ye disorder
1: okay
0: but sometimes e be only one aspect of akola ni developmental way ana e be a delay
1: okay
0: e no no e be ma specialist no hu say we there e ye delayed so let's wait for a while e be ba e be aboa ne kwan we so e be a wo fi a e be a fani jina ho e be a ye ni say so they can advise you na atumi aboa ma akola ni so e develop well yeah
1: wow thank you and we see your Facebook live and into koho na kwahwe ye e connect 97.1 FM Facebook ko follow ye like share fa comment fa ka ho na ye be kan e di amam sanso na YouTube subscribe connect 97.1 FM subscribe na uwie nso a wa like e di comment e di aka ho e di amaye na mame ko mama Mary ho na mimi sanasem a etosu mienu mi misa se akwadano ebenya enyadewa etisese ni hena mostly ya parents no e feeli ashamed and most of them so bring me omo ho adinti na was e banes I think say ye natural inti e was senka o fam na usumusa adin
2: okay yeah but I'm going to meet me aka ni say when there is a delayed or
1: the vomital disorder.
2: Any punishment.
1: Yes. Okay.
2: Any punishment. This may be a one casa during the course of your pregnancy. No, we hear you maybe a continental. You catch your same men ye. No, I desaba. But other than that, Nedia, some of them no any punishment. Ena, okay. It is not a failure on the part of the parents. Ena masaba. So for you to avoid some of these things, no, say they are cano.
1: Okay.
2: Learn to acquire accurate information about the condition of your child.
1: Mm.
2: And now information is everywhere.
1: Yes.
2: But you share accurate information about whatever. And a bit more also, I would say your myth be about the cause misconception be. He said they're not doctor cano.
1: Yeah.
2: Rebecca to say we are in soba because soda ho. No, in ministry, who
0: I'm
2: not a person, be body. Don't you treat you or call to treat you? Be panan is fine, any juma. And I document what? Yeah. Ain't you know? A ban is almost enough because of misconception and some myth. Ain't you a tamacolano near the knuckle to baby? So avoid those things. No, who say. And the current situation that we will some of these things does happen.
1: Yes.
2: Galam say omutu ensu ayenum ewiemu like a lot of things affecting
1: ma
2: ubetumi awoba no kra na nse ni ho enya wo na waye wakonu nsu obi ensese wonum wakodi aduane bi a some say the sign I said there be wo a create problems ma so that and afay Jaise ubi sa wo say what did I do wrong? And then I may yeah, I am from so nti amama wo e be tisa. So we are bad time na wa kuma. Don't be thinking like that. Say the make no. See ano, the world itself no. And you may be say and it's affecting us as human beings. You ubetina computer ni mashe computer sa and it's all has some effect on our development in here. So stop saying what did I do wrong? But rather be sa say what exactly na me bani here? Ah, I say me di ye mwa de mano. So until we jai se ubi sa unse then na ma ye enya. The next question I was say ubi sa unse then na me bani here. I was say me de mano. And na fe no so shenkrofa a woni omo kasafa situation. And you bia na wasa woni ni share we issues. Obi wawa asema be catch on for 4 years we rain fida. But talk to people. Omo ye very supportive.
1: Okay.
2: Ah, omo woni mdia. The thing is talk to educative people.
1: Okay.
2: And some those who can support you.
1: Okay.
2: But the talking you have to do. Because I would show who nya nimdia wu nya akwenja ube to me dear you wefi situation. And you will always have issues because it's difficult taking care of an autistic child. Recently, me share Facebook, mommy be ne ba fef mire fini ding.
1: Mama Mary.
2: Ne ba fef fef very beautiful girl. Oh, and the woman was talking to Delay about the things she go. Oh, I was just tearing.
1: Yes.
2: Me dance, but it's small boy be by. Like, we show how the woman is sharing the love of woman. Kolana kolano su no titi ne mommy. Oh.
1: So lovely.
2: Very. So the thing is, if you don't get good counsel, the toll of taking care of that child alone will break you down.
1: Yeah.
2: We seek a fear, we emotions fear, we even your inability to go out to do certain things. You are stuck with the child. So talk to people, and that is where me person me see. If you have issues, sir, don't blame yourself. It is not a punishment. Talk to people who can really, really help you. And ube who say, enya unko na wo problem. Me see debi mi ko hospital. Me see me yare ama. Na kani pa tri me do me so. Wo hani edi obi ba ya wote. So me see amu fanu ko. Me say me ni problem. So when you talk to people, you know say, oh, people have other issues that are very, very difficult than yours. Yeah.
1: Okay. Yo, mami, meda se. Doctor, may me sawa se mwi na fi, yen she ni mse yeni yetie fono subi din komo. Yen she in a way of stigma.
2: Okay.
1: Se community no, society no, parents, any relatives, ebe yi o ma, because of eba wenya, e kwa yabe suna obi faso.
2: Nice question.
0: A nice question said the mama ekano. Oshe, most of the awofona, inyasa emana sa stigmatization ana emomutu ana mombia ebi omom pese ombetu
1: yeah
0: ohwe said na first year kan say nkrofo a omo e bia ko jaw mo mane kwan yo.
1: Yes.
0: There are so many people are omo dey omo ma
1: ko. Enu po bebre na ye hu om.
0: Ye hu om. Bebre akoja omo mane kwan. Ah, because of this stigmatization ya. Society no ana won kwa akwa wo abofra we dey am faso na abinya no. Hwe na mama e ka interview ti me so me hwe kakra bi.
1: Okay.
0: Na wo hwe woman no near ma of firm.
1: Oh sure.
0: And I'm more to sika or say ye maybe or cook when near my chin is all ye.
1: Yeah.
0: Because I said for what you call cold jarring for what she's a brave or any benign auntie ash. Oh, she's a sign in my winner. And yet, say, Kaonon Kua, Ibianco, be far of Franis are.
1: Yes.
0: But the society no, can't far of Frano, anyone no no honor, and money to an ammonia, and could be any.
1: Yeah.
0: But I put too near the mawo for no, say. Se uhu se wo ba e wo developmental challenge and na say delay and na bibisa enye the end of the world. There are specialists these days, there are specialists that they can help you out. Later ye ma mi enya obi a otumi bo a abofre do onye but o te ho na obi an kan cho enye ne guest channel na di obe ya you won't see say
1: no
0: or that artist you know it you know yes stress say I will follow more what people are saying, you know, in Buyabem. There were special places. And now I call on you now we identify pet. She said, Ubi, specialist. Now, wow. Schools, your schools be brave. Now, Mama, I can say most of the Montessori's in Okra were specialists. They are a demo frano, a firm sad, you know. Contact them. Talk to qualified people.
1: Okay.
0: No omo mo wa abo frano betumi abe ye somebody a society ni nyina akra e be nu omo se bi omo de it mo ma ana society ni so no obi anybody can give birth to autistic child.
1: Yes.
0: Ain't you know se uhu se obi akọwo abofra bi a enye musu
1: yeah
0: ana enye ono ne pese obewo na abofra no e what that deformity na na say that disability no and until yes, society and say, Mumma, ye ni and now a year abosu. Ah, and ye a dim who be a bit to me out to be a itino say, who say, obi a wabo frebby or ye ya. Mumma, yen ben or not yen doabo frano. Unum say sometimes in ye show love to the colancra and money develop because a ye brain development na a ye. The more abo fran in ya lavono, a buono crama, some of the symptoms, you know, a coffin kakra.
1: Yes.
0: So, whilst we are showing love to the child, you know, a boabo frano, Emma, most of the symptoms, you know, is suppressed kakra. And, you know, the society, you know, should help the parents, you know, na yin yin yin yin yin yin yin yin yin yin yin yin yin yin yin yin yin yin yin bia wako wa bofra bia o yesronko na wo fo no so 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
0: because I didn't free one person
1: yes
0: because we bit you about say wo be man no kra wo side na
1: a free
0: man etimi ba sa
1: yes
0: ujani akọ wo musu aba e si bebre
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1: 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Good morning to you na brother Cornio me show a free sound Corey and a sound call senior high school yo yeda say and Eric nyamifo say good morning. I like the show. Thank you. Franklin, say yeah, that's my mommy. Franklin, see, that's my mommy. Okay, Richard Coomson, say good morning. How are you doing? I like the show. Thank you so much on Facebook. All right, and okay, mommy, ko hamra. Ama menko ahomano somra na fi yemfa jumedye no enye enkonko si. 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Hello, good morning.
2: Good morning.
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2: 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And also our Teddy Jenner. And I'm losing my amen on the bench. Listen to me.
1: Oh, be a bet, yaso, driver Daniel. Yeah, that's say, Ebusia. Okay, so be my dear, and your mammy and fancy her. Na come sing your mama, why you're up, name them, Ogana card, nephew show. And see, but more dear, say, Obeba. And come sing Jemima Wayera Mr. Ogana card show pa ewa connect FM fiasi and tibomodia na beje wadie na enti me mwa come sing Jemima Wayera and enti bomodi beje wadie. Afe mami ko Lady Reverend ho na yemfa jumedi no ensi. Mami ye kwe efutu awa de my parents.
3: True.
1: More developmental delay. Any developmental disorder children.
3: Okay. Yo, dear mekani se doctor baby no maybe any so actually. But I dear bakwa meka chow ni se seek information.
1: Okay.
3: And then yamiadum we have specialists because some of yareni bi wa fede ni wwa daddy.
1: Yeah.
3: And ti ama e hunim de so abba me pa chow. Ko hospital na bisa. Nenya e hunim de. Yeah. Yetu sumi enu se wunya nim de na. Me ma usuru. Because uko hospital wa ube hun se nya unkwa na wo problem.
1: Yes.
3: Inti no. Even you can join if say be omu wo group be a omu ate a eboa omu ma omu to me a communicator yeah. Join because okay. I mean who films mo ebi omu wo where they have ebi a mother's group be a group of 10
1: yes.
3: Then they share their experiences yeah. And all those things so unya information now also connect
1: okay.
3: Connect with other people now who say be omu wa me pa church a oba no do
1: okay.
3: Because enya akola ne fault and enya wonso fault it can be a system default
1: yeah
3: it be a system be na anya adwuma
1: yes.
3: And then don't blame yourself the moment I wish I say obe blame no wontumi mie wakoma mu ndo akola no na wontumi nso emfa information na wenya no emfa en system bi mba akola na brabo meni wa brabo 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stigma because wo e bia wo wo ya wo nim dia wo be
1: yes
3: You don't know.
1: Yeah.
3: Nti yenja say ye de tag bi bo omo no. Let's give them a helping hand. And I beg you. Wo ya mo bi no. Now akoye say bank account. Nsu ye go ho. Nyame be shrae so.
1: Amen. Men so me da se papa pa. Okay, doc. Pacho eko.
4: Yo, adape ye na ye telephone nyina ase. Na one thing I make say early detection is very important.
1: Okay.
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1: Yeah.
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1: all right ebusia ye na ye counselors no ase se waje brenda obeka ye ho aye din komo e te se ye eye how can parents identify autism and other developmental disorder in children eno hon Mark Eddie by or say good morning, watching you live from Baby and in nine show. You, yeah, that's a papa, so what do you buy a sabri, ye cra? Na, ya sorry, every jumedian or soa. In chias from Concomo, BBRA, or Dina Fidia, editor connect 97.1 FM. 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Me dindi Agape Love, producer, Francois, DJ Hans the Miskela, ewa jumedian or Sansuna, the preacher man, and so Eboye Ishmael, the famous man, and so the echo of Facebook and YouTube, and our streaming your live ewo eho. Ebusiamuni hina wo wofi dumha, Eboye, Emma sits up a jumediano, eye crabbeche. In Tremubiana say, oh, how be afraid, it was 054-55-72-856. 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
5: Hey, no, my baby. Get me born. Promotion of the journalists. Omuyama big so-called big teams. Age you know how they but say first second first any has a babusia your project of the first round. But in the entisa, I don't know. Dear Ben Abasa, cover the time when I had anti as I said journalist for Mubua, ne teams in Susu Naya Bua. Because
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5: Ghana, the antenna may I in America. Any home match will be ampersed or be loose. Now they've been a friend home and away. You should play good football, no winning match. Referees, only a nipper who perse to say Techi Bechim, Womu Beshe has were Cape Coast 2-1. Yeah, you could ball draw.
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5: If a referee ambulance, they didn't appear. Is that right? Adriana, they can win away match and draw away match. Omu fee, determination, intimidation. Omu kuran answer so omu yesa. Omu ba the first time in the league, omu ji cup. Entina, your team is say omu ko Africa, omu intimi. Nti, we should do a good things. Say, yeng in ayem peja Ghana football. In football, so
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5: 37-38. It's a player here. No, Ronaldo, how many years? he depend on him. You can't go to the team without senior player. Say, then a Ghana for camp penalty. Who ask him? Yeni South Africa, one of share. Huh? Yeni Nigeria, too much. Is he ball been one more? Some
2: this is Connect generally. Sports.
5: Did he ever camp were reporting them no be a yam by
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5: Say you were nipper to say Didi and Jordan Ayu said the normal fat team and their shoulder. Set sign a place and be far in the shoulders and can you in a brain.
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5: Sign a young couple panel. Then a young couple are to say, Beho, and in a Beho. And to yet a young couple and sign a mistake in a buyer in our player's side now. One with me equalizing. Inshallah, Bruni say, mean to me, I say. Obefena was yes, no, maybe.
6: Baby, I want the direction of if you can face Elkona here.
5: Direction, man. You're an educo. You're educo. I wouldn't never go far. Obi Aba, never high diamond. Now, Mitianika. Kind of you are journalists. Some of you, you don't. I think like, you are doing like you don't go to school. Direction, man. I'm taking Confessor to a good direction. We thank God. We didn't lose in our home today. 4 matches, 1 point. Alhamdulillah. You are taking yourself for bad direction, action, bad culture.

0: my opinion. Because, sir, let me give this example.
1: Okay.
0: Check up, you are following, I know you know the game very well, and you are following Brazilians.
1: Mm-hmm. Yeah.
0: When they go and they play in Europe, it's not about they don't want to play in Europe. It's very important because, you know, Ghana, we are a football nation.
1: Yeah.
0: When you talk about Ghana in terms of football, everybody respect Ghana in terms of football. But the league itself is not selling. Why? Because as a league, you have to bring some players that they have big names to excel the league. Because, sir, no company will come to the league and come and give big money. Because he doesn't see what he wants to see in the league.
1: Mm-hmm.
0: So this is coming. It will put the league in the map. People will watch the map. Look, when Sulemutari came to us, you know, Al Jazeera, everybody will watch that game. Why? Okay. Sulemutari. Yeah. You understand? So yeah. I believe that, in my opinion, this is what the league, the officials of the Ghana League, you know, this is what they have to do.
1: Okay.
0: They have to bring certain players in the league to bring the league in the map. When you talk about South African players, they don't go anywhere to play. They play in their own league.
1: Okay.
0: They have sponsorship more than even some of the European countries. For me, in my opinion, it's very good, in my opinion. Because, sir, let me give this example.
1: Okay.
0: Check up, you are following, I know you know the game very well, and you are following Brazilians.
1: Mm-hmm. Yeah.
0: When they go and they play in Europe, it's not about they don't want to play in Europe. It's very important because, you know, Ghana, we are a football nation.
1: Yeah.
0: When you talk about Ghana in terms of football, everybody respect Ghana in terms of football. But the league itself is not selling. Why? Because as a league, you have to bring some players that they have big names to excel the league. Because, sir, no company will come to the league and come and give big money. Because he doesn't see what he wants to see in the league.
1: Mm-hmm.
0: So this is coming. It will put the league in the map. People will watch the map. Look, one, two.
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3: Connect 97.1 FM, Ebusiafo, and our so goodie. It's 17 after 10. The Ebusiafo in our Aquaba, the Eba Sport platform, you may say. The platform I can see cook crab and say cooper put the one who did ja. A group of the not there, actually out of a papa man can fend that out. Your sports platform, one sports platform, two platform, and some way tomorrow could we boot you. And some of crab in a bass and new miss, could we boot you? I was the tweet won't come on and there. Yes, a Chelsea football club number two, I sink him. Now you want papa. Oh, send the Eric Sika jet, ya Chelsea in pain for my mother way to. Na wa se no e wo tim no hu sika players amba mazo wetum no waaje na sila performance nti da media e no no ye ngode ba mazo yetum na ye hwe what is happening e wo tim Chelsea adani wani Brentford rob 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some defense midfield. The mass won't put an attacking area when now, as our mother will tune up with beef up, even go keep inside Adania. When our brand of Robert Sanchez, when you share Abrabana say, but baby will catch and then, when you look quite on ye, in see, me you can see, what now Kuluna come Kumu from our Italy, Italian Street Anum, and what to get a park of Cotto Emiliano. The Emiliani, don't forget on Walker World Cup and Cook Cracker, same Cook Rabian. Now, as I'm Argentina, in see, so Kafana Banach and Okonda, and as I bring tea. Obeno, goals in origin, 10, I consider 10 goals. I consider 10 goals. Now, goals in origin, we say, fire at the table, papa, and see, baby, said, what is happening? On yeah, good replacement, not about Robert Sanchez, and adults, and the baby won't come back a cranafi, you almost want some, not your can. It's also to interna. Babo here, Manchester United wants to support, wants to pull, on one to pull, a bra wants to pull, bra, bra, bonumunu, wants to add them, papa. But you come. But visit the various select centers now here this weekend. And so when we tomorrow, we're going to play more Italian Serie A. We're going to German Bundesliga. We're going to all the select centers now. We're going to summer. On we tomorrow, we're going to na fi etum ye dihun komo na fi ya hwe ye be fi aban sam kakon so etum na rokodo e wo fi Ghana Premier League no ebutianfo o bounce back this weekend demaso ana UMB Division 1 no But so this week, we're going to be now. We're beginning. In fact, matches in Bombaza will start. And then the matches will be called. So we'll be asking. So we're going to be now. And then such lights in here. No, I can't cut the debutants in one of the one half in what qualified was the Abba Division one. But was only two now. Yeah, sure. The this weekend, but two now. What I'm saying now, what I'm including there, yes, indeed, they are back, they are in. And whatever happens, be an able to me. Yeah, yeah, now you better come on after here. A beer more will be at Ampain Park this afternoon. No, what we're two now, we share Nations FC big match cracker. You better on come on a crana for you here. The master of a league, no, sir. Medical catch all. The leg in the bush of good idea, but this weekend action scene now, our summer boy. Action scene now, our summer boy. Only the summer boy, summer text. Mamma will two weeks here, two time African champions, Kumasi Asante Kotoko. On Orabado, our summer boy, who ever bought here, Miss Zambu Tumuako. Don't forget, the Kotoko Funo, were about two or three players last season, ya, no second summer text. This time round, we're switching camp to Kumasi and Wobo, and Wobo against one former club. It's about here. All this, you know, how are the Bokodi now? Zama any of the clubs are you to near Kamasa? The Minty Kodanity Connect 97.1 FM in T on here. Francois Akwaba. All right, Chelsea against Brentford, just Brentford, just Brentford.
1: That's when they started discuss Friday matches Saturday.
3: Oh, so yeah, hey. Chelsea is a big club. Jessica Adani was spending, was spent this season. Oh, you hear in Waka Fanaba. You hear in Waka Fanaba. Waka Fayman Waka Fanaba. When you Robert Sanchez was start up, but this season, Robert Sanchez, no Jima horrible. First match, second match, also Uncle Oko Loon was not Mukumu Funu. And Waka Fa, Emiliano Martinez, a two time World Cup. Player, but man, Canada. Now them two times. We win one, and that's we win gold one, and we win silver one. Until or you heavy papa, or you heavy. 2022. None of those two more them. Argentina. World Cup against the final against France. None of those two more them. Argentina winning. Now down here, so Argentina against Spain. Emiliano Martinez no know them. Embra Spain is share Argentina for a call crowd two more them winning. No, until no heavy man answer, but. It looks like ever since Obeno, you know, if my mathematics is a writer, we could see about 10 goals. On Martinez, no, no, any problem. And now it's one on Francois Onye.
1: Coach, my age here, Busiafo. I think Chelsea were a big problem. Mm-hmm. And I have personally addressed that problem here. Enyim Honey FA, Morgan Rogers, no, born on the ball. While open.

0: Now we're done 28 minutes after 1 p.m. here in the city of Sekendi, Chadi. What side? Good afternoon. It's a beautiful Saturday afternoon here. Telegram, where we are broadcasting from on the frequency 97.1 megahertz. Now, wherever you find yourself, however you are tuning, many thanks. Thank you for leaving your dial with us. Now, between now and 3 p.m., it is my duty to keep you company with your favorite Saturday afternoon radio show. The 97 countdown show is airborne. And so far, so very good. We've done 30 minutes of back-to-back hit music. I don't believe that you've enjoyed every single one of the songs that I've been sharing with you so far. And the good thing is that this is a music show, yeah? So more of that to come. We'll be counting down the top 20 Ghanaian songs that are enjoying most airplay in the west side of things. And my favorite part of the show, where I get to share with you new songs.
1: It's crazy on it.
0: Many of which you'll be listening to the first time right here on this radio station. And so brace yourself. You're in for a treat. The show is interactive. And so feel free, let's get chatty. Send me a message on regular SMS and of course on WhatsApp on 054-7049-865 alternatively, hit me up on Facebook, check me out on Atokwami Not The Jam. Leave me a message over there. I'll be reading all of that right here on the radio. Ladies and gentlemen, boys and girls, before we make progress, let me pay homage to the production team that put all of this work together, and I get to present to you, yeah? A massive respect to Miss Master Ziggy, DJ Disturb, putting me down technically this afternoon. His name is the DJ Hans, the Miss Killer, and I'm enjoying massive moral support from the man famous, otherwise known as Ishimoto. My name, Atokwami Not The Jam. And a very special shout going out to you, Blazing Naze, Shatter Naze, David Delicious Nukun, Shatter Naze. What's up, my brother? 31 minutes after 1 p.m. Connection 97.1 FM. And this week, I realized that a lot of parents are taking the awards, their children.
1: It's crazy on it.
0: To school. Those attending senior high schools. Yeah. And my own brother, DJ Magic George, is one of those parents who sent his first child, first daughter, Georgette, to senior high school, university practice, senior high school in Cape Coast. Massive respect to DJ Magic George. It's no easy to bump again, make it reach this stage. Godspeed. Certainly, she's gonna grow old and be a proper lady and make you and Georgina proud. Ladies and gentlemen, boys and girls, before we get into the business of the day, let me take you way back last week and share with you how the chart looked like.

0: was a song from Emily Adadi Boateng, song title Defender. I played you Bumbley, brand new entry from the man Kwaku Smoke of the No Off Days album at number 19. Number 18 jam from Daddy Fiekuma Boy, Martin Kofi Kinata, For Nothing is the title. I don't know, from Kiri and Sakodi, from the Where Do We Go From Here album, made it to number 17. From the Sweet Boy album, I played you Makola, from Kwame Eugene, Crazy World, also from the Where Do We Go Here, Where Do We Go From Here album, from Kiri. Song co-written by Famiya, made it to number 15 last week right here on the 97 Countdown Show. At number 14, it was Away from King Paluta. Sakode and Shatawale gave us Everlasting at number 13. At number 12, it was a song that last made on. Song from Kiri, also from the album Where Do We Go From Here. Signature is the title at number 12. Now, talking about last minute, he took the number 11 spot with Biggest Nathaniel. At number 10, Fami Eugene with We Go. Electric Energy from the Originator album, Samini featured a Stern Boy on that one. I played you Settings, Hammer of the Last Two featured Kwaokese and Chris Waddell at number 8. Frango from Kwaku Flick made it to number 7. And Charles Nemamenza Jr., aka Shota Wale, gave us Amfa at number 6. At number 5, it was Odonyom, Korean Ponsa featured Kiri and Stern Boy on the remix. And AMG Medical at number 4 gave us The Aback, aka Wechigoho. And number 3, Don't Come Too Close, Orchestra 1 features Sister Fia, Joy B, and Daco Vibes. And last week's number 2 song, You Know Easy, Sakodie featured Dope Nation. And at number 1, Gen Z. His name is Famiya. Now the question begging for answers is this: which song is going to be able to top the charts this week? Is it still going to be able to be Gen Z from Famiya or some other song that's going to be able to do the magic? Keep your messages coming through on 054-7049-865. 054-7049-865. On Facebook at Chokwamina The Gem. And MFI is doing the listening. MFI says hi there. MFI, this afternoon, no. So it is no more good morning. It is afternoon. Says hi there. Good afternoon. We are tuning in. This coming from MFI. And I'm interested who and who make the we. I'm interested. Five after 1 p.m. guys, and let's get into the business of the day. And even before we begin counting down for this week, ladies and gentlemen, boys and girls, if you're ready, so am I. Let's do my favorite part of the show, Hit Forecast on the 971 Countdown Show.
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0: First song on my Hit Forecast list, I'm playing your brand new one from Rap Father. Song title is On My Feet. It features Kwame Eugene, Kojo Q features Lyrical Joe as well. Take a listen to this one.
2: Yeah, people.
1: Forecast. I've been.

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Imagine I won't watch you na kosi akwada won faso. To see K, we hear any baby near Bia, or the asset double me radia, or domo no money in your pragia, on Perecoya Gangalia, Sanamo Gin Sekamabun and Sustomatia, see the father send this a wooty be as

0: Lyric called Joe, and Kojo Q on this one. It's a beautiful gem. They call it On My Feet. Ten toes. Love it. 40 minutes after 2 p.m. right here on the radio. Connect 97.1 FM. Now, still on my head focus list, I got this brand new one coming off Amrado's brand new album, The Price of Becoming. And it's a reggae gem. I love reggae music. And Amrado calls this one Cha-Cha.
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0: So there you have it. 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Cha-Cha comes off the album. The Price of Becoming features on my Hit Focus list. Now, talking about albums, I love playing them to you right here on the radio. Kitty has a brand new album as well. And this song doing very well already. Song title is Lord Knows. On that album, Where Do We Go From Here? If you're yet to listen to that, you want to go do that now. It's a beautiful piece. You would absolutely love it. In the meantime, though, let's take a listen to Lord Knows, features on my Hit Focus list. Enjoy.
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Still on. This is the 971 Countdown Show. My name, I took climbing out of the gym. So far, so very good. Sharing with you songs off my hit focus list for this week. Mind you, this is the end of the week 38 of the year 2026. And now, I'm very excited about the new song I'm going to be playing for you right about now. Now, he's a young chap, obviously, from Sekendi Chadi, who does music, so passionate about it, and has decided to pay homage to the legendary Theophilus Tego, otherwise known as Castro. And so he calls this one The Return of Castro. His name, I Captain. Ladies and gentlemen, I enjoyed this one. The Return of Castro features on my hit focus list for this week. Hit 4K.

Go very far, 50 minutes after 1 p.m. So I got 2 more songs on my hit focus list. Let's do this one from Desmond Blackmore, D Black as you know him. This one features EL Elam. And they call this one Customer. It's a party jam, people. It's a jam to this one.

sounds good. Love it. Guys, let me do my very final song on my hit focus list for this week. And guess who it comes from? Manifest. Manifest features O'Kenneth and Wavy Pay. They call this one On 10.

0: And this is 10 M Dada Dot to the Manifest on this one, beautiful gem. Wrapping up my head focus list for this week. A quick recap in case you missed it. I played you something from Amrado off the album The Price of Becoming. Cha Cha is the title. Reggae tune, check it out. I played you Got Lord Knows from Kitty off the album Where Do We Go From Here.
1: Him. You fell asleep, but
0: I also played you On My Feet from Rap Father, song featuring Kwame Eugene and Lyrical Joe.
1: Voice
0: and Kojo Q as well.
1: Table of men, man never chop anytime since 10.
0: Customer from D Black and EO came through.
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0: I played you Return of Castro from II Captain.
1: People they plot and plan.
0: And in the background now,
1: man,
0: this is On 10 from the man M Dada Dot to the Manifest, features Kenneth, O Kenneth, and with.

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Ladies and gentlemen, boys and girls, in case you just joined us, this is what you've missed. 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

0: just about 3 minutes. It will be 1 p.m. in the city of Sekendi, Tade. Now, mind you, when I'm gone at 3 p.m., Barack Minta Brown will be back on your radio. Because today as well, we have Ghana Premier League live commentary for you. I want to stay right here for that commentary. But between now and then, though, we'll be counting down the top 20 Ghanaian songs that are enjoying the most airplay in the west side of things. These are songs that are being played on the radio, at the nightclubs, at the pubs. The songs that people are jamming to the most at the parties. And so, guys, time is already fast spent. And so, if you're ready, so am I. Let's get into it. And coming through at number 20 for this week.
1: It's him.
0: Just 13 years of age. 3 albums already. Gospel artist. Brand new single. She calls this one Defender. This week's number 20.

maintaining that spot for the second week running. Coming through at number 19 for this week. Even in these storms, let's stay right here in the city of Sekendi, Chadi, and do this one from Kofi Kinata. Song last week, it was at number 18, and so dropping one space down.

0: 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It's a crime and I will do.
1: Number 18.

6, the more 18 jam. Kitty on this one, calls her signature. Creature does quiz 17 boy, last minute. They call this one signature, beautiful jam. Love it. Coming through at number 17 for this week. And this is Sarkodie. He features Shatawale on this one. It is a Shutter Sack collaboration. They call this one Everlasting. It's a beautiful jam. This week's number 17. Enjoy. Your life depends.

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Yes. To

0: song from Samini. Electric Energy is the title from the Originator album. This is Samini and the Gatti. Bringing the time to 20 minutes after 2 p.m. right here on the Radio Connect 97.1 FM. 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
1: Feeling alive, full of life.
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1: 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Electric energy.
0: Two more songs, people, to wrap up the bottom half of the chart.
1: Electric.
0: Guys, if you're ready, so am I. Let's do song number 12 already. And it's another jump that has Stone Boy's voice on it. This is a Forever Brown Sound features Stone.

silky voice of Ophorian Ponsa, otherwise known as Mr. All For Real, aka Pastor Lewa. The remix of Antonio features Stone Boy and Kitty. I love it. For the lovers out there, enjoy this one. Guys, let's do this week's number 11 already. His name is Kweku Flick. Ashanti Boy singing in Latin. This is Frango.

0: from Namisa knows what the strategies I've given. You can clearly see
1: Connect not deviating from
0: what they've delivered already.
2: Former Black Stars player Abib Mohammed, also on the bench for Swedro All Blacks as the new welfare manager. Abib was part of Ghana's maiden World Cup appearance as one of the five local-based players. At the time, he was playing for King Faisal. He made an instant impact when he replaced Adekwe Papo in Ghana's World Cup squad at left back when Papo had not impressed coach Ratome Djukovic at the time, and that was his breakthrough. That's Mustafa Mohammed had a difficult time against Kotoko last weekend in Kumasi.
0: It was quite difficult for him to survive, and thinking he's having a more fluid movement here. He's just waiting for
1: Connect
0: the passes that will get to him, for him to try something at goal. But that has also not been evident, all because of what Zayat Bukari and Latif Blessin are offering in that center defense.
2: Interestingly, both teams have a member of their respective technical teams coming on board with the World Cup experience. Aholu, yeah, part of Ghana's 2010 World Cup squad. Abib for All Blacks, part of the Ghana's 2006 World Cup squad.
0: Very good local players on the scene who burst into the national team to make impact. Steven Aholu, one of the excellent showstoppers, back, and it's time. Abib Mohammed had a lot of glory with King Faisal playing in CAF, Confederations Cup competition. Very trusted left back. Very little to say about his negatives.
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2: Dankwa Abrakwa switches to Port John Andor. Andor can get to the ball. Last season, out of Lions got 4 out of a possible 6 points from All Blacks. They drew 1-1 in Swedro, a game that took All Blacks 81 minutes to respond after Chancellor Freeman has scored the opening goal in stoppage time of the first half. He had to take Rudolf Mensah to draw level after 81 minutes. And here they are drawing at 29 minutes, goalless in Pando. Jalilu, clever defending, but Salisu will win possession.
1: Connect.
2: Throwing for All Blacks.
0: That is what experience offers you. But overconfidence will let you lose possession. As you can see, that was quite a very bad challenge coming in late. Mohamed Salisu there. He needs to be very much careful. That was quite ragged coming in from Kelvin Asenso. These challenges normally don't go.
2: Roll on Leve. Here is Zayat. It's a good ball trying to pick out Dankwa, but the bounce of the ball makes it difficult for Dankwa to hang on.
0: That was quite a heavy hit. They're from looking for Dankwa. He's finding himself in the right positions. It's either the pass is underhead or he's overhead or he's delayed. That really hasn't helped him to capitalize on those loose ends he's managed to find on the path. Tanko Ibrahim, the right hand side of the Lions defense.
2: All Blacks still finding it difficult to replace Rudolf Mensah, their top max man, who has since left for Egypt for Elkana. It's his boots that Salisu is expected to fill. Hopefully he gets the job done under Emisa. Alabani. Kelvin Asenso is not aware of his surroundings as Dankwa steals possession for All Blacks and gets the ball away.

0: only as far as Bafuewa.
1: That was a fantastic defensive contribution there from the forward. You need your forward to be very much agile, drop back deep into defense to help save situations like that.
0: Odro, Ado. Agbaji is beaten to the ball. Salisu. Dankwa. Chance for All Blacks. Checks back. Here is Dankwa. Chips the ball. He's trying to pick out Riafe, but not too sure was the best idea by the forward.
1: It was quite surprising after checking back onto his right. He expected him to take the hit. Look for the Kailan to the top right corner. Look at that. Cleverly checking it out. The dink was looking for the run.
2: Connect. 97.
1: Of Dakwe Biafe. And he was quite a bit late and not expecting that ball to be delivered that way. By the waist there from William Dankwa.
0: Here is Tanko. John Ando Soa. Prince Atato Rodan Leve.

0: Fatih Blessing, Michael Abrakwa. Salisu controls well for Lyon, for All Blacks. He's looking for support. Ando goes past Salisu. That's some mess by the All Blacks. Number 18, John Ando. And Emisa can't believe.
1: That was great work there from Mohamed Salisu. He's called a play. Esco, look at that pass. Cleverly Ando outwitting Jalilu, who slid and missed out. Expecting him to keep his cool, keep his calm. He could have rounded the goalkeeper. Better still, the skill of the chip or the lob could have been better. But unfortunately, he couldn't hit the target.
0: He scored the only goal in that weekend's game against DBB. Just unfortunately, missing this glorious scoring chance. The closest they've come so far in this game, All Blacks.
1: So Lions themselves might have been surprised by kind of a position Swedish All Blacks has given them, especially when they are started in a very good note.
0: Kelvin Asensio swings in across. Agbaji misses, but it falls to Odro. Odro bends one, but it's blocked by Lebe for a corner to Hearts of Lions.
1: Once again, the first start from Odro, letting him down.
0: But that block gets an applause from Chawete and the likes from the bench. Good block by Lebe.
1: Lebe knew exactly what was coming. Putting his body on the line to make that block. But he was been saved by Odro's poor touch, trying to control the ball.
0: 35 minutes. Antonio Owusu to take the corner for Hearts of Lions. Owusu swings one in and it's straight to Michael Appiah in 4-4 All Blacks.
1: Poor delivery of the set pieces we've seen today. Not anything for the goalkeepers to worry about. This could have been better. You can always set pieces in the modern game. Just like the chances that will fall to you from the middle of the pitch, more like a through pass. You need to work it out. You can't allow goalkeepers to be claiming hanging deliveries.
0: Leve. Rafi goes down, no foul, clean tackle. Here is Ado. Bafwewa goes to the middle. Here is Agbaji. Komi Agbaji to Mensah Mello. Tanko Ibrahim. Kelvin Asensio. Lovely dummy. Good skill. Surgeon forward looking for support. Owusu. Odro slows down the pace a bit. Tries to play the 1-2 with Owusu. It didn't work out. Riafi. Four blocks. Lovely. Great composure. Finds Daniel Sowa. Sowa loses possession to Alabani. Ishmael Ado. Agbaji. Good defending from Latif Blessing. Salisu stays onside. Goes for the one-time pass, trying to pick out Dankwa, but just couldn't get a pass on well.
1: Oh, Salisu thinking with that pass. It was a poor one. He could clearly see the intent.
2: Connect.
1: Not enough power to find. William Dankwa was waiting for a better delivery to latch onto. So many misplaced passes in the last 20 minutes.
0: Possession-based play from Hearts of Lions, but not causing any problems for the visitors. It's actually the visitors who have come closer to scoring the opening goal in this afternoon's contest. Ado away from Mensah Melo, but he's lost possession to John Arta. The force back to Ishmael Adu, who locates Odro. Odro up against Leve.
2: Connect.
0: Not even those Tepovers will move Leve. It's a goal kick.
1: Very good read of the situation there. Leve knowing Odro is quick, pacey. You allow him any inch. Once again, just putting his body in the way of the run, preventing him from getting onto the ball. And that was just enough. That's another poor ball given away.
0: All Blacks gifting possession back to Lions as Kasim Gyökeres is looks on, expectant of the opening goal for the home side. Odro Addo, Antonio Wusu, Alabani, Soa gets it away. Riafe goes past Bafuewa, and All Blacks making inroads into Lions territory. Good play from Riafe.
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0: Soa. John Ando has lost it to Antonio Wusu. He equally gives it away.
1: It's quite interesting how possession has been given away cheaply. The weight on the passes. I'm very much disappointed. I expect that some better passing could have broken up some lines, but that hasn't been the case.
0: Leves swings in across, aiming at Salisu. This should be the opening goal. What a clearance from Jalilu. Goal line clearance, not out of total danger. That drive from Prince Arthur goes wayward. But Salisu causing a lot of problems for that defense. But Jalilu stepped up at the right time to clear that ball from the goal line. It almost always looking like the opening goal for All Blacks, and he's gone on injured.
2: 97.
1: Obviously stretching in there. Look at that delivery. The passing was calm. Just looked at a space in between. And it's quite surprising how Tanko left Salisu all alone. But that was a delayed effort there from William Dankwa. And he had no power. But let's give credit to Jalilu. Sliding in, picking up his spot at the right time. He never stopped running after the mistake from Tanko. And he got in the right place at the right time to make that clearance.
0: All Blacks asking a lot of questions of the Hearts of Lions defense. A situation that will provide a lot of worries for Gyökeres heading into halftime. Abrako comes up with a header. Agbaji's clearance, not the best here is Abrako.
2: Connect.
0: Across. Balfour heads it out. Leves' effort not the best. Reko has killed it. Here is Roland Leve. He drives one and it goes over the bar for a goal kick. But that error from the goalkeeper could have easily been punished by the All Blacks charges.
1: Reko seems not to have settled in. Just the space of 2 minutes, making two mistakes. Look at that, spilling the ball. It's quite surprising. He did not come with enough confidence, strong hands to pick up that ball. The best effort was always rising, aiming for the top right corner.
0: Ishmael Adam uncharacteristically loses possession. We have his ball aiming at Dankwa, but it's out for a goal kick. Three minutes away from the break. Lions.
2: Neil.
0: Swaydru All Blacks. Neil.
1: It's been quite an end-to-end action, balanced play from both sides. But the final deliveries have been very little to be desired.
0: Asenso. Blessing gets the ball away. Jalilu's first to arrive at it. Bafuewa, Odro, Ewa, Not missed kill by Antonio Wusu. Ishmael Ado picks out Odro again. He's up against Levet. Odro swings in across, away by Abrakwa. We are fit.
2: Jalil is making my set point
0: for Salisu. Antonio Wusu to Kelvin Asenso to the middle, and it's Mensa Mello. Here is Komi Agbaji, goes down, no foul, clean tackle. John Ando. The calmness with which All Blacks defend their lines, even under pressure, is so admirable. They've not been in panic mood. In a single minute of this game, the back line of Leve, Abrakwa, Blessing, and Zayat Alabani seem to have stepped on the finger of Abrakwa. Nope, it was Prince Arthur. Now Odro looking for space. Antonio Wusu. Alabani can't hang on. Ball is cleared away. Bafuewa. Ishmael Ado goes for power. Not powerful enough. It's a goal kick.
1: You always expect him to hit the ball better. You can see Daniel Onyeti.
0: Oh, he can drive it much better.
1: Exactly. He knows Ishmael has that ability to drive the ball from that distance. Quite unfortunate.
0: We're doing two additional minutes. Inkpando, Lions, drawing goalless with All Blacks, and now looking for the opening goal. Komi Agbaji. Zayat gets it down and is cleared away by Atta.
1: Agbaji wanted to have one quick lead goal. He's been waiting for this opportunity.
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1: but that is not carrying enough power to hurt anyone.
0: Antonio Wusu, Alabani. Bits into it. Here's Abrakwa, Soa, Prince Arthur. Michael Abrakwa is aiming at Salisu. He stays onside.
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4: This is our own.

0: fullbacks. Well, he had that intent to quickly win the ball back for his side, but quite unfortunately, it came on poorly hitting. Under right there in front of the referee, couldn't allow that to slide.
1: Half time at the Kwando Stadium. Hearts of Lions, nil. Swedro All Blacks, nil. It's been a very interesting contest between the two. Interestingly, it's the away team that have come closer to scoring the opening goal, with Lions dominating possession in greater spells of the game. It's half time here in Kwando. Kwando Hearts of Lions, nil. Swedro All Blacks, nil.

0: saso kumtonton preko na ni shamne die edemusronko.
1: This advert is FDA approved.
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4: Progress and the number of chances your side has created. You think at least have been up by a goal?
5: Yes, we should have been out by even two goals, but we are still working on it. We are going to talk to them that they should calm down and plant the ball into the net, and sure, we know that at the end of the game, we will carry the day.
4: You've limited Heart of Lions from creating chances. What has worked for you in this first 45 minutes?
5: Yeah, because we watched their game and we saw that this is how they play, and then we work on it, and it's helping us. So what we work on, it's going on well for us. So I think it's well steadying them, because now that what we want them to play is what they are playing. So it is suiting our game plan. That's why you are seeing all these things.
4: What will the halftime team talk look like? Because I mean, you are creating the chances, you're not scoring. So what do you think would be the team talk?
5: Yeah, that's why I said we are going to let them come down in front of the post and then plant the ball into where, look at the goalkeeper and put the ball into the other side. So this is what we are going to tell them to do it.
4: Joseph, we wish you the very best for the second 45 minutes. Joseph Ajimai is the assistant coach of Swede All Blacks. Assistant is goalless. I've been joined by a former Ghana Premier League player, legend. He won the Ghana Premier League with Asante Kotoko, but this time he is the assistant coach of Heart of Lions. First 45 minutes, from on the balance of play, it looks like All Blacks have created the better chances. What accounted for that slow start from Heart of Lions?
6: Well, sometimes the game, how you want to start, you don't get it, because I think they were playing on counter. They were delaying to win the ball and then go on counter. I think that is what has happened. But I think we are going to rectify things and then come in stronger in the second half.
4: I've seen your team trying to shoot from afar. You've not really created clear-cut chances. How do you change that in the second 45 minutes?
6: Maybe the way we are playing, I think we have to change our strategy and then come in with a different strategy. Because I think when we are going up, the wingers, I think they are the same players that will track back to come in. So going up front, I think they get a bit tired. So I think we are going to change everything and then come in second half with a different strategy.
4: Thanks, Daniel Niejen. Wish you the very best for the second 45 minutes. Heart of Lions assistant coach. It is goalless between the Heart of Lions and, of course, Swede All Blacks here at the Grando Sports Stadium. We take a quick breather. When I return, Kelvin Osuasa will join me.

0: Let's go. Nee, AJ, the second, Sports Stadium. Edition FC, Omasha, Media, my sporting club, a Kabako. Media, man, to maintain. First half, on both venues, Ninyana Pani, Hearts of Lions, 0, Swedro, Black, 0. Edition FC, 1. Media, my sporting club, 0. Ghana Premier League match day 3. Yami had much na matches be passo. Ebeshe yami had much na matches na France na ebeshe. Yendi ke ocha ko tut paste hong komo. 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
1: everybody. Go tell everybody to be. Tell everybody. Go tell
0: everybody. Bring the Samara Company Limited.
1: Tell everybody.
0: Samara Company Limited. I'm saying can't you say?
1: Go tell everybody.
0: I'm not going to for the Kel Chaco toothpaste that you
1: tell everybody.
0: Now Kel Chaco toothpaste, no. Body. No, no. Our body, tre, no.
1: Body.
0: And the sense of being, and I'm a man. I'm the fra body. I'm the chief.
1: Gana.
0: No, no. I'm going for
1: Gana. Say Premier League.
0: Fun for
1: the Division One League.
0: Today I'm what say.
1: United Street.
0: Today I'm your crotch.
1: Premier.
0: Film.
1: Back again.
2: He's back again.
0: And I feel I'm the basic infantry. I'm part. I'm the chief. I'm the chief. I'm the one who's

The boy man a yin feeling can come be a fear some more. Sounds what natural absorptive properties. I don't so boy. Ye in one or more simono. No mama and can't buy your numero. Bayara. See someone you someone in an idea for you. The Kel Charcoal toothpaste though, yeah, formulated and produced under strict hygienic conditions. No necessary production protocol. It is our cost of use, well, the constant use of Kel Charcoal toothpaste. Or twice of cost of use here. Yeah. Not a premier league. We're not on pampana. Aye, come on. We're not on microphone. Come with microphone. See your money. Paul, send home pain. The mouse in your feet, feet, feet, feet, feet, feet, feet. This is our own. Let's cherish our. Samson, I'm more about coffee. We're not tobacco. We're not drinking. It is back again. Na a rest thing, it's about Mosemo. Let's cherish. You need to defeat Mosemo. Na fe yesi diano. It's back. Yes, yesi diano. Na se yesi namo. Send number the year, San Casasisono, and number one number man, number your dame, your dame, one of my boys and Motoko. Yes, and one of my boys and Motoko. 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Azar 501-454-462. I say, remember, stay me a leg is back again. Shops a beer. I can't watch a cold toothpaste. Everybody. Everybody. Everybody. Everybody. Everybody. Everybody. Everybody. Everybody. Everybody. Everybody. Everybody. Everybody. Everybody. Everybody. Everybody. Everybody. Everybody. Everybody. Everybody. Everybody. Everybody. Everybody. Everybody. Everybody. Everybody. Everybody. Everybody. Everybody. Everybody. Everybody. Everybody. Everybody. Everybody. Everybody. Everybody. Everybody. Everybody. Everybody. Everybody. Everybody. Everybody. Everybody. Everybody. Everybody. Everybody. Everybody. Everybody. Everybody. Everybody. Everybody. Everybody. Everybody. Everybody. Everybody. Everybody. Everybody. Everybody. Everybody. Everybody. Everybody. Everybody. Everybody. Everybody. Everybody. Everybody. Everybody

0: Sacro, and every PM or second data credit. If you want to find a cost of the amen, no mutie or market sector in a while name your tongue, or name my name some kind, while name Sunny at your son, while name be. Bia ye bia ni je kan yo mo won fe na ba ma ye rich ko pye mo market sector market sector no be bia ya boy pattern we o ni tv nti ya do to tv so ah ya do to tv so so dia te say bibi bia o ni mo ye bia ya ma me no na mo mo ton ade no bibi bia mo ni mo ye bia bibi bia o ni mo ye say nwom na o ni mo to say asa na o ni masa say anwin sem say te say ade bia o fe na talent o consider as talent and all. Game since that day. Hey, free your wounds, ya come. Hey, free your choir, your makeup free. Hey, this back again. I feel your trade with this. Hey, register. Now, I'm ready to swan. Hey, I'm from original platform. Hey, this back again. I feel it, they want to bet me and bet me. Hey, so far. I know, because I'm going to be in here. So, I'm going to be the market circle. If you want to find a customer. This is in phone in here. Now, what about me? I'm going to be in here. I'm going to be in here. I'm going to be in here. 50,000 Ghana cedis. Kind of 500 million. You put 500 million. 50,000 Ghana cedis near the amount said J Fakofi Konekodi. 500 million. Oh, besa se wona oni masapa. Ude udi unkuni mani yekukuru 500 million. Amount said J ne Fakofi. Sister, wunya 500 million ode baye day. Wunya 500 million ode na ode baye. The ocean minimum. Wunya 500 ode baye day. Ube di owe num. Ode baye day. Ode besi esi ono. What's all the bad? What the baby business? What the business, man? Ko if you want no more, yeah, ko na ko participate, ko. So far, baby. But maybe 500 million this year, ko. It's baby, I'm more here no. So what time in car? Baby, I'm more here to market take. I want say, so I go PM Ewo Beach Road taxi station. Wow, I want say taxi phone. I'm more here. I'm more here. Baby, I'm more be fun. I want say I'm be fun. Baby, I'm the money. I'm the Bank of Africa. Hold on, na ha. Wow, pepe. And your boy a pattern. I'm the Bank of Africa. Na what the. Co streets, co streets are all called U84 quinus on, co streets are all called U84 quinus on. The sa stores are bronze and our honor, yes, I see the popatano. He's back again. It's UPF Beach Road taxi station hall, now UPF taxi station was all the other scene. Would you near Tre Bank of Africa quinus on a whole bones or near TV, a boy patano, honor, just say a German will find a cost of giddy giddy giddy giddy giddy giddy giddy giddy giddy giddy giddy giddy 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person register me na me few hands na me ba studio and then there were a lot of women there who were participating and I say who showed up you know say yan register mo unti e free unti yesike bi a e 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say U84 coin so no e ho na e boy pattern so ofi Beach Road taxi station ho Airport Road taxi station ho ofi ho New Takrade taxi station ho ofi ho na say the oba be sin na the we need to chere Bank of 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matches so what European ko then go for some of the results in and from bro matches tv akone wi e ko pie more than English a premiership I thought na metne fie what really is the problem of Tottenham Hotspur like what really is their problem Tottenham Hotspur or te fie ma Aston Villa abechna bone kamienta and what team will be in so Tottenham Hotspur they are yet to win a game as far as this particular year's edition of the English Premiership air concerned on winning a game here. They've lost all games they've played so far. And so it's Tottenham Hotspur 2, Aston Villa 3. Now, Brighton, how much has now? A bone come in, Emma Arsenal into me and says, Brighton, therefore, in the course of the week, or Manchester United, or the EFL. a born a 3. And that's what she has now. Mwa mu team on Friday during Sports Flash no. May ye the fixtures no. A do game we make I say Arsenal or some ye careful. Brighton ebeshe. Me kai. Say Arsenal or some ye careful. Brighton ebeshe. And I know that down. And so it's Brighton 3, Arsenal Football Club 0. Everton at Ipswich. I bought a kabako Emma Ipswich into me and to Santo. And a Newcastle and a Hull City game in the and it was Newcastle United 2, Hull City 1. Nottingham Forest 4:30 on my boy against the Coventry. So I game no and on 4:30 and I'm about to copy him or the French League. Paris FC on a Strasbourg. But first off, Paris FC a Shabako Strasbourg into me and see 6:45. These are the games. And Hess, I'm about to against the Trois Le Mans at 6:45. I'm about to against Lorient. The same 6:45. A Olympic Lyonnais. Ebebo against René and a 6:45 and a Toulouse Ebo against Le Havre way a matches a Bebaso and ne or the French League in the German Bundesliga Borussia Mönchengladbach or Tenef Yama 9-5 have a bone a can 9 and more team on me and so 7 goals in that particular game but then it was 9-4 that won the 3 maximum points and Trent Frankfurt on a Freiburg game ne Barney and it was 2 apiece of Yashan and Yanko Mieno Hamburger SV on a Cologne game, the Barney and a hamburger, a dinkunim, a camieno, and my Cologne at Timobacco. So 2-1 that game, and that Werder Bremen on its nephew, Eche Augsburg, a bono by 3-2. So Werder Bremen winning that particular game 4:30. That is some 20 minutes away from now. No Stuttgart and a Dortmund, so a bebo in the way and the German Bundesliga. Two teams are now upper as far as the Ghana Premier League you know, are concerned. It is Heart of Lions and Omobo against the Swedro or Blacks. Two teams upper. You back off for the second 45 commentary in the bro. But the Nansan, you back off for the Abana. You try and hone young Kodje Abua phone crack to your bar. We'll connect you and bring you the first 45 minutes.
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0: All right, so we're back from that particular break. Two teams, you know, they're back on the field. It is 0-0 after the first 45 minutes. So what does the second 45 minutes also hold? It is the Ghana Premier League match day 3. Hearts of Lions are playing away. And as a Hearts of Lions playing as hosts to Swedro or Blacks. So second 45, you know, Ashasi and cover feeding from bro. But then, need I inform you, media match and a canal. You call first half, you know. Na vision ashabako second half ye by media to me a better can and so it is one apiece in this particular game second half na shas here in the game between Heart of Lions and then the Swedro Blacks. Let's join the feed in Bando.
3: Danko Kelvin Asenso didn't quite have an impact in the game in the first half. Not impressed by his output. Jakilda's response with an inclusion for Afuakwa. Ata stopped by Jalilu. Clever play from Jalilu to our twit Salisu. Walked not on the same page with Patrick Amate handing All Blacks possession once again.
4: Well, clearly the substitution has reverted out of Lions to the back four. George Osei now at right back. You can see back four, Jalilu inside, central defense with Amate down on the left-hand side of defense.
3: Here is Odro to Melo. Mensah Melo weaves his way and finds Ado. Confirmation of the substitutions. Afuakwa and Amate in for the Asenso and Tanko Ibrahim. Then Alabani also going off for George Osei. Vision FC are up by 1-0 against Medeama in Tema. The champions have been given a reality check in the Port City. Thank you.
4: circuit, and that venue has always been a very difficult place for Medeama to get any result. Last season was.
5: Osaidi bona so ne chakwa koma. Pate kamati. Apiga bona dia fa pe nkum. Na so John Andre yibo na mana trash ye throw in ye to where ye tia. Heart of Lions. Come with Cabon on Fifi, when I could use Isimelado, where Pia Sulu when I could be in Coons. Across the one area, Tribune and Swati and Kobebia, Boran Sada Sukra, Heart of Lions, our Oblak City and Boxinetti, and you want to finish them with Pia Sulu and Fanny Fran, and so one woman Saka Kaja Pia Sulu and Fabian Coon. Castle Modern Border was 3 years papa and so I'm going to be Patrick Amati. Where you cross Lens one and Timmy Uncle. All blacks. Woman with a crab on Benkuma Faso. Daniel Sowa. Prince Arthur. Yabono at the Chemo Brinkum. All blacks will be to me at Kenan, so there be when Timmy and Chaman are trash a reference. Yes, a goal kick and fan to all. Now, Yemunti, all blacks, Sima, Adriana, Yankong.

powerful. We are referring to a corner kick. Jebori Etia, Heart of Lions. The goalkeeper Edmond Redu. One in the branch of the Casa Chromodi Amonia Sansa, baby, about that we be able to see. Prince Atawa, pick up one of their tremor, and some of people on the floor. Okay, you had a tremor chance for Oblacks, and so you want to have a trash here, corner kicker, here, boy, Adetia. Heart of Lions, Ghana Premier League, I can see a toss of me, I said. I will come back from us out of Lion Say Shabby, all black Say Shabby. Sima Jonu, out of Lion Say, so betting me, I think Kurima can see them. All black Say, so upon Homo DBS, so betting me on your resource. Everyone, I throw in a year to. Eriatia, all blacks. Throw in here to where they tear all blacks or only for Faso. She bought any up at 15. Isolado. Patrick Amati. A foul. She bought it here. Blacks, you look at them, call your man Roland Lefebvre and say, come pass, you could try it on. A center referee Ibrahim Ayabachi, I say, you can't swallow to the yellow card, I say, Roland Lefebvre. I will see a kind of Edema or Blacks. You try to try it, not one part. Roko Chasari for Lapani and the two from. Free kick out of Lions, everybody at here, all blacks. Ismael Adu. As you brought in here, Fabian Kunens and Timianko. Ismael and Timian Pinboni at Jeff Nesem. All blacks, so many people are coming in. The Piazza, the one of Fabian Kun. No, see, I'm not crying. Heart of Lions. A center referee Ibrahim Ayaba was saying a foul, young fan Tony Muntia. All blacks say sunset pushing across. And when he fought for the referee, not your foul, what your man? Heart of Lions. Supporters and women and Billy Pai sunset. I feel you are more in the Kudim Awa Ago Pramaiso. In Tomo Hanum, so I'm betting you a drink with him. A pious. William Israelado. Pia Suleyama Pius Pafwe Uwa. Uwa di Bwana Kwechi. Roland Lefe, yellow card Kwama. Heart of Lions. And this way, do blacks and Nante Mienu Egwa Gupra Manuso. The center referee Ibrahim Ayaba. You are seeing China, Yanchoma, Yanchoa Kensil, so a free kick, I have for the Etia. All blacks. Heart of Lions, set it up for Rupia. Any moon your face and say, what would you do, sir? I was just saying, commenting your twatra back when I said, you'll be. Now for one to a so sima a journey one night. Be unto me for a bond to a young quarter, a freak a care for the tear. A pig out born at your trim when I sent to me and come at ya. All blacks, a poor born into me and quack could be. Patrick Amato, a Pian Shamani goalkeeper, Edmond Redu. But one of five feet. Tough lion say, poor BB, one more year be as on betting your twat, and you can't work and see them next. Black City defenders left on Mohamedin. Zayat Abubakari. Roland Lefebvre. Patrick Arthur.
Yeah, very Pia Summon goalkeeper Michael Apia. A Pia Tree Kama Kama, Pia Sri Wana Funny Fire, Quaco de Rula Leve. The fact to be a number on such a finish. Amati. Make us offer tossing your new heart of lions, somebody more than was running so. Jenny Wakan said, I want to be any heart of lions or Richard boxing him. Then so refuge, I say, your corner kick. Corner kick. Heart of Lions support the ATR Blacks. Semajo Numenum. Latin for blessing. Mounts on Dago Pamaniso. Latif blessing. We see a kind of our blacks. What that group of man is so. Hey, can I kick into the referee? My home crime, my boy, sunset. The new year will be a hand, so better me at the end. Couldn't ever can see him. Ghana Premier League, I can see a toss on me as a heart of lions. Where did you toss me? No one more airborne out. Panda group, I so a corner kick. Ibrahim Ayaba was saying, I've been a pig up on a trim and so refuge. I said, pushing the corso into your front 20 Muntia. Heart of lions. The goalkeeper, Michael Apia. Go catch the man, Charlie Somunkum. A pigger bono, I don't trim up and fifth year from Pius Apafua. Ismail Addo. Heart of Lions. Woman in place of meeting me at 2:30. She bought in 10 pass to the Bonachim. We're crossing this one across Copy May, corner kick, and heart of lions, airport, and yet here, all blacks. Heart of lions, make Omani and Brace, Ombetimi, Edin Kunimo, I can see him. Yellow card, a call. Eddie Emma was signing Emma, all blacks. Zayat Bubakari. In India, also reporting a center referee, Ibrahim Ayaba. Where do you look at that channel? It's when I do a pick up on it, I tell me to call you, and so many you want to feel. Because all blacks and men said, I'm going to go papa. Woman to me, I defend your faith, you confess to me. No, San Waya, I want to go to my soul. Patrick, I'm going to cross the border, your chairman, and so. Go ripping one into me and talk to them. Mawuji Agbaji, what are you ripping ball and swan and to be on to them? Oblas Daniel Sowa, right here, boxing him and so Lions playing a control power and ball and to be on Kobebia, Israel Addo. Swedo Oblaks. Refia Jifar, where they heart of lions. Pushing El Koso. Oblaks supporters, no. Woman, you want to cry. I want to promise you, sunset. Sima, Josie, and Temuan Equi. Be and Temin Fabon, Tolu, Yon Quatrem. Now, woman, you say. Woman, you Oblaks, I can't say, I'll bet you, I'm going to tell you, I'm going to tell you, I'm going to tell you, I'm going to tell you,
Rafino and Fabian Kanwa. Nessa can send in a connaby, be able to be a system media center. Sir Art of Lion Sashe, Sir All Black Sashe, a fake quapia should want a crutchy. Le Fed want a Kubinkum, when you want to pass on a chairman to goalkeeper. Edmond Redu. What's up, Bonnie Mariama? Heart of Lions. Wapaya and the Chima Banfi FM. William Udru. Heart of Lions across the border, the Chima Chima Chima Chima a corner kick out of Lions, everybody at Chia All Blacks. Shima Benche and 9-10 Heart of Lions and your corner kick baby and sir. Now someone to me find your here. What can I say more? Patrick Amati. What on a jump on a chair in my Heart of Lions. Refia Shana Patrick Apeja Bonnet Achimu. Nelson goalkeeper. Michael Apia so many All Blacks. Where John want to form Michael Appiah.

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1: 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You can see that we will be now. And one of our brochure, one of our war, and many of them are to say, yes, a front one. Yanye, or your divisional chief of APA, Shama Janshin, and our Bradford, as all today, be it. And another one, and I, Yerizi, and come in. And then you may push in Nutona. I bring to your cross, and another, and another, and another, and
0: another, and another, and another, and another, and another, it may be in Namus May. Oh, then can your omnibus?
1: No,
0: no, sir. Conductor, see what the unit to walk or yeah. I am a show. And I must my head the major now, or them ye chittering.
1: Eh,
0: and so do baby, and I'm ye chittering. Masha, as they were at Shreddy War in Yasia, and among Crow College. My supply to Jenkanon, sir, Lady Tijerson. Work on maternity labor, and all the women teacher food more by showing her name. And so, my of right teacher war in yes, yeah. Me, if you are permanent appointment, and I'm going to go to Carlos School. And so, if you are going to Carlos School, no, no, me, a church for one in so he, Namuku, who are Mount Mary Training College, so many a crumble. And so, if you shama, no, no, no, no, and so, 4 years, Namukes in so many a crumble. And so, I crumble, I'm not the movie, no. And when you look ruby off an amanda, a war, bemene sigma, quadro. And Samanda, so, me and Fia Bassa, 1967, in the movie training college. Well, so many a crumble. I found one woman. And say, in Fia Bassa, no moon. And a calic education unit, what transform a crop, Breman Cocoso. Breman Cocoso, Nawa, went into a braqua. And Kanek and a bedu. Nukrom, igna kokoso so abutu ma afaka ra akwa chiasi nka na train central yen nzimuduru wana sem peda maba mokwa chiasi na ma afa train bi sitakwa na bi ma aso odum za ba nti nipa kono se de me chira do ino kwa but samo so oda awon men finish ho nti kokoso na muwa na mbo dam time na middle school mar me head teacher. At the same time, so my child was form four. Now, the time in under year, our baby being well, and say, for a chalker, and the Akaya in Quintet been as a well, chalkboard, and there was a chalkboard, and kind of your friend blackboard. Now, by 6:30, Nasa Amu was school. Nasa, but flower room bar. My God.
1: Ah, some other.
0: In Yasam Katua. No, when I'm a Namia Quinjasu, Mokra National Academy of Music. Education, Makay Education War, Winneba, and the Wabaka College of Education. And Senosumu, you know, when no crossing go as again in school. Kakra! And a few years ago, I sang go offended District Education Office, Namaya Music Organizer. And so, what's no more? And now, I'll tell you, yeah.
1: Great.
0: Mukori.
1: Hey. Now, no,
0: she got
1: papa. I got to know. Oh, I don't know. I don't know. I don't know. I don't know.

0: Lagos. That was 1978 or thereabout. And yourself was a gaskia, a chade, a semanumipu, no quara, semocrano, no mature, no mature literature in English, English language, and the music. And so, what's no more? Anna, Pape, right lieutenant, Nuku Bay. Oh, Alta Fudinko ye, no was one call, but I ain't not a chair for my uncle. And yet, some work a crack up my bra. The late head of state, fried lieutenant, no sooner the bayer, Miss Saint Mitchell, my bay. And some of them also made the Sunday war, Cape Coast University. And so I want to move on, the chief must know when you go second new school. That means I mean, Sikanara agent or second new school agent. Eba Sahasa, Nelson agent. And some of them go second new school. Naja, my bay, Shama, Methodist. Mature as you were formed for. No more sooner, damn JSS concept in Obey. Now, mature as 2 years in. Now, no, so I am head teacher. Was your mama did this. And so, one of my. And now, we hear you be a Obako Wakay regional manager. And say that then, regional manager, I recommend him. No more interview war, Accra. General manager, and say, my bear, no, now, my ma, ba. Friend, Methodist Educational Unit. In the office with Fiacma CC, I'll be on post station. I was saying this one. So, my deputy regional manager of schools.
1: Wow.
0: And say, Encarno and the present northern, western north, no, boom, your western. And say, Hannah, what they ye ban ye post to Koha? Ye post to Koha? America say, it's in Nano, what's from ye? John Grant Kusan Kwanda. And then it's not what the tomb. And so if it's Masan Kwanda, if it's from Kusan Kwanda, Nina Majidu. Now one of Mwana Eja and Bill Sunya Muratai. And so Muratai from Ghana Education Service 2005.
1: Hey.
0: And I'm Muratai.
1: Wow.
0: From Ghana Education. Number monkey. Yeah, I'm the chum. Yeah. Muskunu. Because of the way Catholic institutions who train here were Mount Marin, they were disciplinarian, brother from America. So we training and papa. And say, maybe I'm from my Indago, and I chef you know what, also a moment's coming. I was dedicated. Yes, the moon in there, from why and so I know I pass. And they say, Zagra, Oboaba. Hey, my friends are good. I am quite sure that. No, my boy, ba. And I'm doing my cocoa so. I hear no one. Son, no, yeah. Obey, age more salt pond. Or from, oh, Nana, I'm going to force where you. Nah, you don't say. Nana, more poor chop. I fear that's one Pimaha. If you're a panel, my mom,
1: I'm going to
0: call. I'm
1: going to tell me you're not different.
0: Nah, it's a Siam is mamma from man. That could be for Nigeria, my ba. J.J. Rowan saw you cooey. Me fi pray me send yara penna, so you in bed. You, go on Sunday.
1: Hey.
0: Oh, papa, papa, papa, bad na ma ye. Ha? Ya grow. Oh, no, to me, you was on another soldier bay. Do you know me?
1: Hey.
0: Must know, sir. And the bishop said, do you know me? No, sir. Look at my face. Me ni dafa. Me shana, at the end of the day, no. Sir, no, my from man, I'm a chen, when I do a blue man, kokosin. A crantan, if you say. Or fraud then. No bummism. If you infer, Miss Mishama. I said, ah, a child's way. Make a canina, some mizako is summer. Mechanical quar, if you don't catch him there. Or from Darko. And I say, Darko, I wanna, I'm a Mutum, who said,
1: Sam, I'm a friend, you.
0: Oh, my friend, I'm friend, said your first. This man, the training was in my hand. Maybe soldier man break.
1: Wow.
0: Na yet then I see a wana no mum taxi, my bacanishi, oh. Mum sika, mezi ye. Shama said the same thing. Shama, Shame, the same thing. A kasaka se farm a chum as a mobile number. And the way I can say, Uma, easy show, easy agor. Not a brilliant, a cool friend. She's our doctor. Dr. Eric Corbina.
1: Shama.
0: Shama.
1: Former DC.
0: Former DC.
1: Fisheries Commission.
0: Yeah.
1: Oh, it's an abeda.
0: Wow, what a bad. Yako, friend, and shareholders meeting. Now, I have a say, Mitch could be a him schoolmaster. Oh, yeah, the pa, bomba. If you are a Muslim, I say, come from my mumbra. Yadi, some coffee be
1: breathing. Chef, and I'm going to say, teachers, watch your room. I'm going to say,
0: I'm going to say,
1: I'm going to say, I'm going to
0: say, I'm going to say, I'm
1: going
0: to say, I'm going to say, I'm going to say, I'm going to say, I'm going to say, I'm going to say, I'm going to say, I'm going to say, I'm going to say, I'm going to say, I'm going to
1: say, I'm going to say, I'm going to say, I'm going to say, I'm going to say, I'm going to say, I'm going to say, I'm going to say, I'm going to say, I'm going to say, I'm going to say, I Young Commander Cassie is a big dinner, Juma Cassa, or a bado, war, or ye, nana, new chroma, new chroma from a rubber, a busy tea. 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
0: since last year yenzi in a DC, Miss No. I say, my man, on Shafa, and all boy, but I am full. And wash a one far, no front crawl. In the DC, yes, ye bay, then my last year, yen, yes, a small quantum, puntu, a fashe. Now, but Taya, who's doing ye day? Yes, rise up and let us build together. Sir, ne yen na yen boom, ne yin si. Ako ba brima, I am there. 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Na, I catch her, it am better. 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And see, ye in the yen na yen boom, ye boom gua, ya de. Ye by a yam bote, the theme of a small quanta and puntu a fashe. 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And also, sir, ne yen na yen boom, ne yin si. Yamo and your fefe. Now, yet I have Jessica, neither I a young community center. And say, Afi, you have a week long program, my Yabaye. Now, man, the Yenese, only your 17th October.
1: Okay.
0: Only your main day before 17th October, program Nazuba Brewa, you're busy. Now, you are to South Fred, while you are under my petition, see, you are to South Fred, Honorable MP. Na bro Miriata, na so no ye Minister for Fisheries and Aquaculture. Ya to na fre yen Municipal Chief Executive for what is then to. Ya to na fre Regional Minister. Ya to na fre MP for Escado.
1: Oh, the Grace.
0: Grace. Ya to na fre MP for Takrady.
1: Okay.
0: Ochiri.
1: Dakun.
0: And ya to na sa fre Kusimintim.
1: Okay.
0: And okay. The new for Inaba. Then you find your fly and cowboy, Pasa.
1: Fifi Walkman.
0: Fifi Walkman. And they are to an afre. A juma kasaka sa, our one youngsman and unquadro. In the western region, ya know, Yako one chair, Yako to Tasraman, the one boy here. Wow. The tune here. And so I know that day is it.
1: The junior put
0: nine.
1: No, be swimming there.
0: 17th, and I'm swimming that.
1: Okay.
0: But answer 17th, but you're a week long programmer. No, so you're
1: okay. Now, but you're going to offer them program will be. Now you want. If you see a genuine Facebook Connect 97.1 FM, it will be counted, it will be training. You go do now, yes, read and we. And you bring me in an abra for that's all to do AB and Divisional Chief of Upper Shama Junction. The years in Kumu, ye bebezi, Esma, Kwanta, Impuntu, Afesha, Afimus, and Orebado, Timoda, don't all say, oh yeah, rise up and let us build together. What's the better now? Was this community center on a years in home in common? The activities are all line out and onion.
0: Activities are ya minimum painful. Ya can. Now, yet, think us my bobo do such a man. Friend, them and say, Binum. First, a year Sunday, 11th October. I want to ever start. Now, that shall send in the penance, yes. In your book is saying, ya quado. Is there so ya teach him? Mara mebu sye ye wune sye ye. Methodist, Catholic, Pentecostals. Na, anwansu wanku aswa kwa aswa wanzi. Na, Muslims wa wanzi.
1: Okay.
0: But dem time, ye nina ye bubum, ni akodu we sye ye. If ye, ni ye bilu na watren, ye bubu bonfire.
1: Hey.
0: Ah, we be a promise yen, omu mahini ndia free.
1: Wow.
0: Yan tok.
1: Wow.
0: Na, as my mumbunism, mumbunism, sparking, mumbunism.
1: So,
0: Otto, yea, and Dama, a Jordan, a year, 12th October, Napanisian, a Nubinisia, 6 p.m., local council of churches, or the Yabum, na Yabom Pa, na Yasitus, so in young coupon, na my intimacy now, what could you do? If he a brother, oh, there, yea, Bibia, nurse a ball, bomb, bema,
1: on ye.
0: And so, brother, and the pa, noondun, your bubble, ball, or your football matches. Na ya ye yink a car, crab, what be ye na, ibia, I will go for finance, a chili. No, who could then? Napan, no, train ya clean up exercises. Ya, ya, in the ma, 9 o'clock. And I have health screening. You have to talk to 21st clinic. Fake me here. The umbra my yam here.
1: Okay.
0: Well, Baba, ye, Nembum, a dunazi, and no one about to wazi, but to buy a screening of his arm ahead. If you are your then, Napan, if you are by enter denominational games.
1: Hey.
0: Yeah, to Ludo, yeah, but damn, yeah, when you're in park, no do. What will you be in, son? Jama night.
1: Wow.
0: Yes, Jama.
1: Papa,
0: Papa, Yago, I want you to fish. If you then, oh, yeah, if you don't call Captain Nenebi, you know, no Muslim for only they do feel all bomb pairs. Overcock or bomb pair. If he feed an arrow swabber, no, and the echo fruit.
1: Hey.
0: Fruit in what is in Yellow Friday.
1: Hey.
0: T-shirt in a bear, yellow. I could be a benizia brew, a benizia dam, a benizia dam. Now, I know what on. I know, Mamma, you be a frama, my gun jumping,
1: and then you crumble, Mamma, Yapiska,
0: Yapiska, if you put one sponsor already. Oh, yeah, no, damn him. If you float in the aircon, you know something. Oh, yeah, you're near Yinumakasa. Oh, yeah, a was a bit test. What's your boss sponsor here? No float in the aircon was one car about 1 year's him near could float. The float, you so last year, yeah, and yeah, Shama Janshan, cross the coin traban, yet the fur who baby and son, yeah, but under my corner sees away.
1: It
0: been mercy today. If you soon quanta, Yambra Shama,
1: okay.
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